0: Maximum.
1: Summer.
2: Yeah.
0: Cue Music.
3: Will you hold the line? 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

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Getting scared now. 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It's just Justin.

It's Mr. 305 checking in for the remix. You know they had that 75 Street Brazil. Well, this year's gonna be called Gaiocho. Que hola, gata. Que hola, omega. And this is how we gonna do it. Dale.